0: Cosquín Rock Radio.
1: Let's get drunk. I'll pour my heart up to my mouth. This year's been hard for us, no doubt. Let's raise a glass to a better one. Let all the things that we've overcome bring home to us, Christ. Me and you, we can hold this out.

might know of the original sin. You might know how to be with fire.